0: setting, Virgin.
1: 23-7, the Kentucky 296, William King Edward. Kentucky 296, William King Edward.
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0: B7.
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1: King Young Queen 5717. King Young Queen 5717.
0: Okay. Red Lee, Annan, 2020 Kia, green color, balance, horizontal, everything.

0: 15, port it 10.
1: Alpha R, go ahead.
0: I've got a reckless, southbound on 23 from 207. It's going to be a red Ford Fiesta. High rate of speed, weaving in and out of traffic, flipping people off. Caller still with us.
2: Okay.
0: Okay.
3: Still
0: southbound on 23, past 159 now.
1: 934, which 39?
2: 35 on High Street.
0: They're passing the truck parking now.

0: Caller's in a gray newer model Silverado. I'd advise they flash their lights when they have eyes on you, 15 Virgin. Okay, signal 6 is about an eighth of a mile ahead of the caller.
1: Area greater than half mile.
0: Caller.
1: Six.
0: Signal 6 is going over top of the Marietta underpass there.

0: Medic 2, respond to 250 West Water Street, Apartment 6. Respond to 250 West Water Street, Apartment 6. Could it be for a 65-year-old female unable to walk or stand because of a hemorrhoid? Time out 4018.
1: 86, check up.
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2: You're clear, 2036.

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0: White Dodge Caravan turned on the Cove Road, westbound 32, all over both lanes, running about 35 miles per hour. RP 721 Zebra Mary King, 721 Zebra Mary King.
1: Is okay on it, right?
0: 1632.
1: What was the description again?
0: Older white Dodge Caravan. Seven 721 Zebra Mary King.

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0: 1632.
1: Do you know if we went north or south on the boat? Should I intercept that beaver pipe?

0: Black Run Road, 101 Black Run Road, for a residential 12A with 82. Caller advised that there's an unknown black truck in her driveway.
1: Yeah, you can go me around.

Medic 3, respond to 456 Charles Street. Respond to 456 Charles Street. For a 23-year-old male, just called you breathing, possible panic attack, 10 off 2136.

0: 57, 14996 Pleasant Valley Road, lot 57, an 11-year-old William asked out one of the other kids at the 43 and has been violent to other children in the home, has also kicked a 5-year-old in the back.
1: You're clear.
0: Is also on probation for the caller. She's attempting to get him separated from the other children.
1: Copy.
2: Hey, you're also not here.
0: You're clear.

0: 82, you can slow down.
1: Here, sir.
2: Sophie and Ralph, what's 98?
3: Here, clear.

0: Okay, you're also a one. Robert Victor 124091. Robert Victor 124091. Break.
1: God.
0: Can you give the key over to 19, see if she knows him, and then he's saying he's a neighbor. So, just checking it out. I guess he made contact with the son-in-law.
1: Very clear, I can do that. But the OLM comes back to a James Lee Master off of 221 Black Run Road. Valid of it.
0: Okay, thank you. Just keep me advised.

0: fences and that OL that you ran are allowed on that property.
1: Okay. Yeah, he was just checking it out. We're just going to make sure everything's secure here, and then we'll be at 3 o'clock.
0: Very clear. That is what Jody said.
1: Okay.

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1: Okay.
2: Avon. Hey,

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1: 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Do you know?

0: 2.
1: Good.
0: I have a theft report. The caller is still available on 19.

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1: 516, go ahead.
0: 159 in Hopetown. Stand by for RPA via Silver Kia Rio.
1: Okay.

0: King Jackson, break for a 10 pack.
1: 916, go ahead.
0: Victor Adam, 13513. Correction on that, Victor 4. Victor 4, 13513. Then break for an ID card.
1: Go ahead with it.
0: Victor Boy, 596302. Victor Boy, 596302.

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1: Okay.

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1: 3547.
0: You're clear.

0: 86, we haven't been able to get in contact with the magistrate. If you want to switch the tag, I can give you that 19 number.
1: If it's the radio, I got it.

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0: Just pulled into Liberty Village, same number 7. King Ocean Henry 9605. King Ocean Henry 9605.

0: her off, which is unlike her freak.
1: Okay.
0: Her Snapchat was picking up this address flash. She should be driving a 2010 silver Toyota Camry with a signal 7 of King Robert Union 8942 with rubber ducks along the windshield. I have also given that photo of the vehicle at OSP.
1: You're clear. You said she's 19, right?
0: Hey, friend, she's 19.
1: You're clear.

1755 Hartwood Road, 1755 Hartwood Road, welfare check for an Abigail Thomas, 19-year-old female. Caller is the father, and he's concerned for her safety break. They live in Scioto County and work in Scioto County. Father advised that there's no reason that she should be up here. He's usually good at keeping in contact with her family, and it seems like her phone is...

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1: It's gonna be the gas station, Fleet Mills, last 7 I ran.
0: You're clear.
2: Agencies, I love them.
0: Okay.

1900 Squad, 1900 Squad. You're needed 15369 Charleston Pike. 15369 Charleston Pike for 77-year-old male fallen, very weak and confused. Time out is 23.

0: 65. Good. Check at 12A, the Railway Express, 13040 Pleasant Valley, showing front door and counter motions.
1: South.

1900 squad, 1900 squad, second set of tens for 15369 Charleston Pike, 15369 Charleston Pike for a 77-year-old male fallen, very weak and confused, timeout 2327.

700 squad, requesting mutual aid for 1900 to 15369 Charleston Pike, 15369 Charleston Pike for a 77-year-old male fallen, weak and confused. Timeout, 2330. Seven hundred squad, requesting mutual aid for 1900, 15369 Charleston Pike, 15369 Charleston Pike, for 77-year-old male fallen, very weak and confused. Timeout, 2330.

0: live out of Highland County. Pull over a runaway Amish juvenile, 17-year-old Nelson Hirschberger. Last seen around 1911 hours in the eastern central part of their county. Believed to be picked up by an unknown person, unknown direction of travel or vehicle description. Family believes he may have cut his hair from the normal style as well. If located, stop and hold.
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0: Hoffman's also still en route. I'm still about 12 minutes out county, coming from Hawkin County, but I'll get there as quick as I can.
1: Tracy, I'm coming from the house. I'll let you know when I get there.
2: Eric, sir.
0: No, I was still on Rock Bridge. I've been heading that way ever since then, but I'm still several out.

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0: 14650 Pleasant Valley Road, 14650 Pleasant Valley, it's going to be Ogier Electric on a 12A showing office glass break.
1: Virgil.

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1: You're clear.
0: Looks like it's going to be around the 1060 area of Heartwood.
1: Copy.

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BP on North Bridge Street, 760 North Bridge. Arrested seizure, PD is on scene, timeout 112.

0: he's on a team with Matt Huntington whenever you guys are gone.
1: You're clear. I'll be there momentarily. I'm back 3-5, Ross. You're clear.

600 squad. You're needed at Valley View, 3363 Ragged Ridge Road, 3363 Ragged Ridge for an elderly patient, not breathing, CPR is in progress, timeout, 129.

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0: E-17 at ARMC, near the ED lobby, Adena Security advised they have a male, quote, being weird, and they were requesting a unit. They can't tell me any further on what's going on.
1: Of course they can't. Get out of here, Ralph.
0: You're clear.
2: Is that misdemeanor, weird, or felony weird?

0: Katie.
1: Go ahead.
0: There have been white tank top and shorts.
1: Did they say anything to the police there or not?
0: They have no idea.
1: Okay, I just passed the scale. I'm there.

0: Steer clear.
1: 65 roll shall be following as well.
0: Okay.
1: If you could let jail staff know that he may be an issue, he's starting to get some paranoia.
0: Copy that.
1: Yes, that's to you. If you got reports or something to do, that's fine.
2: Hi, Spirit.

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0: We're all clear of the jail. 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
1: Okay, on it.

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0: 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It's likely one of the utility companies in the area that are working. 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
1: Yes, sir.

0: 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Okay, 516, check out.
1: 125.
0: Okay.

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1: Ma'am, it just was a delivery man dropping off parts. Everything is secured now. I'll be back 3-5.
0: Clear.

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I read the male subject in a white car out front, unconscious, heading out 431.

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0: Can you check the area of 2497 West Junction, 2497 West Junction? Had a report of trees down in this area. We just received a call that there may have been somebody that crashed into one. OSP's advising they don't have anybody available.

0: 1968.
1: Single 2, car 485. 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
0: Okay.

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All of the roadway almost ran another motorist off the road. Caller is in front of it and no longer has eyes on it.

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0: Oh, okay. 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
1: Yeah. 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
1: 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En route.

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0: Be it southwest, southbound. Be a black Honda SUV. No tag on it.
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Unable to maintain lanes or white Chevy pickup truck has a bungee strap or something. Cross tailgate holding it closed. Unknown RP. Last seen US 23 northbound from Maine.

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0: 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Unknown if there's any weapons involved.
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1: 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Let me know if you need everything.
0: MacArthur, Ohio, on a 2002 Toyota truck. It is expired as of 8/8/2026. No hits.

0: else for you to be able to get anything back on that bin.
1: Right. So I came back to a Scott Bennett on a 2002 Toyota truck. Or it was going to be expired as an 8-8. No, it's...
0: You're clear. Do you by chance have a 19 for...
1: Let me check.

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1: Yeah, it's for you to call in, but... 31, calling his top. 35 near the 25-26 plumber.
2: Right, I just got it, dude. I think they're still in the vehicle. It's a Jeep Cherokee on the stop in the median. 35 plumber.

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0: 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It's like Ballard, B-U-L-L-A-R-D. Sort of get on a piece of paper in the car.
2: West Virginia, temporary.
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1: 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Driver will be on service there once we get there.

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0: 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Robert Queen, 488831.
1: Master of Maple Avenue, 42-year-old male, suspended. ID card's valid, no hits.
0: Copy.

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0: Yes, sir.

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1: On the corner of 0772, just near Huntington Schools, 772 near Huntington Schools, they're doing a bridge repair project. Construction company's vehicles got broken into over the night. They tried to break into the trailer as well. 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

0: 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I'm at the patrol post when you're available.
1: Hey, from on the route from 50 and 35.
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1: Good.
0: I will be back 3-5. Can I get the east door, please? I'm going to need to back out.
1: Yeah.

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0: 128.
1: Yep. I had a rock versus windshield. The subject's got dash cam footage and information on this other vehicle. Was a dump truck. It happened yesterday evening. He's down in Waverly. He can meet us there. It is. He's there at the end of Blaine Highway 23 at the gas station. He'll be there in about 15-20 minutes. It's a black Tesla Model Y.

0: 128 says this happened on 159 there, somewhere around the patrol page. So I'm just going to carry 23 and 159.
1: Okay.

0: 72, Ross. I believe I'm 87.
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0: 35 and 84. I can't read the temporary tag on this. I'll go out here in a second.

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1: Can you put me a getting any of those?
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0: 32 Ross. Could you give me a report number, please?
1: Thirty-six, thirty-one.
0: You're clear. Thank you.

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1: 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Just hold me that number that you gave me.
0: You're clear.

0: 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It's going to be an 89-year-old female that drives. She's having weakness, unable to stand, and low blood pressure. Timeout 847.
1: Okay. 13-0.
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1: Standing by.

0: said he had forgot his wallet and walked out and took off on a stick scooter. She just said he was being very suspicious and wasn't complying with removing those things. She has the doors locked.
1: You're clear on the house.

0: Ross, do they happen to give a better clothing description in case you decide to not be able to shoot her anymore?
1: Negative. He said he was wearing a large plaid shirt, sunglasses, he had his hood up, and he had something covering his ears. That's all.
0: Okay, you're clear.

0: 5, I got another crash. 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
0: It's over on Blackwater. There's no apparent injury. The rear end's sticking up off the ground. It's in a ditch. Well, I'm going to carry it at Sipe Ridge. He says it's close to an Adena facility there. I'm not familiar with it. Several subjects outside the vehicle standing around.

0: good.
1: I'm 87 in Adelphi. I came up 180 and did not see that individual. 94, when you get up here, if you just want to 3-5 around the village, I think that'd be a good idea. Cheers, Mike.

0: Jackson. I'm out here, Berkeley, over.
1: Okay,
0: William 4565. King Union William 4565.

0: before. Employees are saying that he might have gone out 327. He's wearing a white, black, and gray plaid coat.
1: You said he's headed towards 327?
0: Yeah, he went down 327.

0: going around, but I don't see the detour sign.
1: Yeah, it's open all the way through now.
0: Yeah, see, I'm just going to shoot to Kingston then and go down Kingston and Delphi up there.
1: Nearly.

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1: 253.
0: 23, southbound track parking,
1: Ohio, call Ocean Avenue 5341. Ohio, call Ocean Avenue 5341.
0: Okay. Mm, 26, Kenworth, run P2 at 27.

0: good.
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1: Okay, you're cool. I'm very convinced this was going to be a code 50, so keep driving around for him a little bit. 14, I'm going to give you 19.
0: You're clear. I've been speaking to people around the world as well, and letting them call this year.
1: You're clear.

0: This is Jackson, it's got a 31A and County 82. You know, 0160, this will be just east of 0324. EMS at the urine scene. So it's one big old rollover to creek with ejection. Your car by submit is 31A.
1: Not the biggest person around.

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0: I've been around the JDC, one male, one female. Mileage is 122552. 122552.
1: Very clear.

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0: Right. Unit 3 is going to get a hold of the on-call and work on getting the unit up there to stay in the area.
1: Here. I'm going to be clear from this call back 35 over 47. Can you just put me on a village check up here in Adelphi?
0: Yes.
2: I'm okay, so I'm going to get this sorted out here.
3: Okay.

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0: reporting in 65.
1: Give me a chance. Can you see what the check with Benton County, see what the original call time was on this? I just passed EMS, headed back toward the station. Looked like they cleared the scene.
0: Okay.

0: Tyler, transport holder in Jackson, and time of call was 0935.
1: I don't know who's primary. I'll take 20 down there. I'll take care of the scene.
0: I don't know who's primary. I got 1956 right now. It's primary.
2: Right. 1956 is primary. I'm 1612. Into Hawking, back into Ross. Maybe another mile or two. I think near Bull Creek is where it was. So I'll check around. Okay, I got it.
0: I'll be out here.
3: Okay.

Medic One, respond to 364 Yawkey&G, 364 Yawkey&G Parkway. Could be on the 82-year-old female feeling lightheaded and dizzy. This last time out is 1018.

0: 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Queen John, 1632.
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0: RV.
1: 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Okay. 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I got Queen 1632.
2: 1691 Jackson, I'll light a thing, so I want to get there. I'll take a service down there.
1: Okay.

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1: It's already planned.
0: That's why I like you the best.
2: Adios, yes.

Jackson, Signal 3.

0: 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That ending mileage is 122560. 122560. I'll be back about a quarter.
1: You're welcome.

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0: 220 at the ER, you know, H3, and, you know, that was such a central and primary 7.
1: Right.
2: Go ahead. You want to make ODOT aware they lost about 14 feet of guardrail on the guardrail end right here.
1: Okay.

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0: You're clear.

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1: You're clear. Was she a caller from Kingston?
0: Right. She's arguing that his vehicles were blocking the mailboxes.

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Edward John 16124. Edward John 16124. She's a return stair to car on the trailer, but I have to stop here. Trying to get through language barrier.

Management LLC. This is valid through 27, 8 of 27.

0: Jack, I only been with 6 out here.
1: Okay. Max, 6 Jackson, high rise 1-3.
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0: 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They're needing the bariatric.
1: Yeah, we're clearing up now at the hospital. 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
0: You're clear. Thank you.

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I have a 58-year-old male that fell, possible broken hip. Need the bariatric. 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

0: 159 at the 3, King Zebra Edward 5688. King Zebra Edward 5688.
1: Yeah.

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0: 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Paul Lincoln Zebra 5662.
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0: 136 Rose. The JDC with one male, 21 juvenile. 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

0: 14-143, 2023 white Mercedes cargo van.
1: Okay, I got a call in the dealership that's supposedly coming from trying to locate information on this because they have no paperwork for it.
2: Six nine five Jackson, ready for a 10.
0: Go ahead.
2: It'll be for Janet Gilmore, mother of six. 740-288-6849. 740-288-6849. Just let her know where her daughter's at. Hold her. She's okay. Just want to let her know.
0: Okay.

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0: No. Just got a valid ID. 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
0: Nothing can file on that.
1: Yeah,
0: I got a couple. You want me to give them out 10 so I can make contact?
1: Right. See if we can make arrangements to pick that up as well as letting the high road have the vehicle.
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0: 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It's going to be for Gordy with Rock Island Auction.

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0: 900 squad, 1946 Lane Highway, 63-year-old female fell last night, has ankle injury, 1157. Lane Highway, 63-year-old female fell last night, possible ankle injury, 1157.
1: Okay. 159 Hospital Road. 820 Zebra Tom Robert. Okay.

0: 1158.
1: Can I drop my tents on 1800 fire transfer with the system?
0: Yes.
1: For you.
0: 9 under fire, needing lift assist, 1946 Lane Highway, 6 to 3 old female fell with injury, 1158.

0: 268 Jackson. 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
1: Here, please.
0: Thank you.

0: 161 respond to 183 South Hickory, 183 South Hickory Street. Got a male with difficulty in breathing. Your dispatch time is 12:04.
1: Jackson, signal 3. 23 South of the 9, Ohio, Tom Queen, 2138. Ohio, Tom Queen, 2138. Okay. Are you on your station?
2: No, we're on scene here. Right. Ross, no one's in on scene.
1: There's one big piece that sounds like it stretched across both lanes.

0: 1918 is Ralph.
1: What was that?
2: Yes.
3: 35 eastbound around Pleasant Valley, an oversized lawful load. It's in the middle of the road. Some kind of a large black cylinder may have struck the edge of the bridge there. 3253.
0: Go ahead.
3: Might be something you guys want to take a look at once it gets out there.
0: All clear on this and head that way.
3: Okay.

128, cats not taking Pleasant Valley today. For some reason, I was dropping in at the 17. That may not be exactly correct, but it's going to be in that area.

0: 6 for 1542.
1: Frederick for Rio.
0: It's County of Want. It's Jackson County. Go ahead.
1: This is going to be San Victor 482988. San Victor 482988. Break for DS. Seven zero nine four two eight eight nine zero seven zero nine four.

valid ID, NIF. Stand by on that hit. I think we got multiple back on him, and I want to look at it on the big computer here.

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1: Red light bulb for the left turn lane there is out. All the other lights are functioning.
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0: Right.
2: Okay.
1: White trailer, Watkins manufacturer.

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1: Okay.
0: Dean 18 is in service returning.
2: 1218.
3: 3253 Jackson.
1: You in.
3: I'll be at the 18 as well.
1: Okay, do you want me just to add you to this original incident for now or create your own?
3: Create my own incident.
1: Okay.

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0: Battle on the Berry.
1: 128. I believe it's North Carolina. Victor, Victor, 5654. Victor, Victor, 5654.
0: Okay.

0: Classic Transport Driver Services should be on 05 Peterbilt tonight.
1: Now, trailer RP, North Carolina, Charles Paul, 67582, Charles Paul, 67582, 17 times.
0: Okay.

0: 14.
1: 23 South, truck parking. 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

0: F-15 dispatch. That accident's going to be in Rural Kings parking lot in between Wendy's and the steakhouse.
1: You're clear, so they're not in Bridge Street intersection, so the engine does not need a response.
0: I'm getting out now to take a look.
1: You're clear, thank you. If you could just advise.

0: Go ahead, sir.
1: There's no injuries and there's no fluids or anything. Everything appears to be okay right now.
0: You're good, thank you. PD units are out to you.
1: Copy.

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That's NIF. 10 of 27. Go ahead.

0: 1971.
1: Good.
0: Unit 47.
1: Right. 1970 on Jackson River. 190 Gordon, 101. Sam Nora, 606245. Sam Nora, 606245. I'm ready for sir.
2: Give it.
1: Sam Union, 625-644. Sam Union, 625-644. 978.
0: Around 1971.
2: Okay.

0: clear on this, Tom. I can go to him.
1: That's an Antoine LaPree Riley. There's a 76 on him. Violent tendencies, signal 86. Yeah, I'm sorting through it now. 14, if you're close to him, if you can just maybe just 20. This county of Wanton.
2: Right, 1948, you can go at 20 also if you're closer.
0: Right, I'll 20 him. Run it.
1: 1971, this is county of Wanton, Jason County, South 73. Looks like he's good for 86 and
3: Mike's out of pickup.
1: Yeah, it's out of pickup. He's good for 86 and looks like prior signal 61. I'm doing the CCH or the 78 now.

0: 1735 Jackson.
1: 1735.
0: I'm out here. King William Nora, 1682. King William Nora, 1682. Break for the OL.
1: Go ahead.
0: Sam Lincoln, 163-105. Sam Lincoln, 163-105. Sprouts and round. No injuries.
1: Okay, I think 71, 72 and IF on female.

0: Colin, and I have RPs on the 09 and the 1026 I have.
1: Jacksonville. 128. North Carolina. 00001003968686.
0: Okay.

0: 17:35. You don't need a 17.
1: Right.
0: Go ahead.
1: Yeah, blow 5 or 10. Just let them know one of their junction box damage.
0: Okay.

0: Jackson, 327 milepost 4, is that Liberty Township?
1: Yes, am I? It is Liberty Township.
0: Copy.

0: 8-14.
1: You're on 78 on the female subject for 86.
0: You said the female subject?
1: Right.
0: Sorry.

0: Yeah, you can disregard on that, 70.
1: I just sent it.

Medic 2, respond to 153 University, 153 University, Hopeton Village. It's going to be on an 83-year-old female with low blood pressure, very fatigued, near dispatch time at 1308.

0: 1500 squad, 1500 squad, 1580204, 1580204, CCI for an inmate with a possible heart attack, timeout 1300.
1: For 1735.
2: Okay, it's for hospital and city.

0: The serial number is Charles Adam Ida 1-150-9074. Do you need it repeated?
1: I will count.
0: The manufacturer should be a GEA, that's George Edward Adam Farm Technologies.

0: 128.
1: I thought we had this ironed out already. Can you see if Idles will come pick this back up on a trailer?
0: Okay, so that owner's request for Idles. Okay. Is it the load? What's he need to get so I know what to tell him?
1: Like a 13 by 20 plastic cylinder that needs lifted back on a flatbed.

0: Team 42.
1: Castillo, Massieville, right before Toad Hollow. Victor 035755. Victor 035755.
0: Okay. William Beer Jr. Science.

0: 678 Jackson, signal 2.
1: SP 734.
2: Whatever
3: with that.
2: 378.
3: I 160. 75 Jackson 125. 1875.
2: Go ahead for 160.
3: I'm checking through the NCIC group for the Farm Equipment Technologies. With that serial number, nothing can file on it.
2: Okay.

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1: Clear 31, all 35 near Pleasant Valley or High Street.
0: Yeah, kind of. It's an oversized false balloon. I think it may hit the overpass. Right at my place, 18.

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0: 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Or?
1: Yep, 3253's been on scene.
0: Okay,

0: So I got a subject on public service. She was from the company that made that tank. That company is requesting some pictures of that tank. Can you come approach the scene there and grab his pictures?
1: All right, that's fine.
0: Okay.

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1: Putting maintenance fumes on now.
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1: Good.
0: Hold on the dispatch, please.

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82. 1542. 2nd Street, King William Nor 1889. King William Nor 1889.

0: 66 Ross. I'm clear that patch.
1: Where is this calling, Kingston?
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0: You're clear on the route.

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1: 14.
0: 35 Eastern, North Carolina, Mary Frank Charles 4028, Mary Frank Charles 4028, North Carolina.

Aschaffenburg for DS. 280-801977. And there's a 47 available. Just have him park this way, signal 7. Okay.

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On your DS, Tanya Graves, suspended, non-compliance.

0: Jackson, did someone ask for a 47?
1: That's
0: 1542.
1: Good.
0: Okay, I'll go to her. 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
0: Okay.

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0: 1542. 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That DS wasn't. Can you re-advise it?
1: Yeah, stand by. 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
0: Go ahead.
2: 272, is it bus, Queen 12469. Queen 12469, bus 12.
0: You're okay.

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1: I got it. 1542.
0: Okay. Do you want our public service?
1: Right. Go ahead with it.
0: 740-771-5455. 740-771-5455. Break.
1: Go ahead.
0: For 25 is 518 East 2nd Street here in Chile. And can you advise on priors?
1: All right, stand by.

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1: Frankfurt. Okay.
0: Okay. 1074 checkout.
2: Gobble, Nashville. Okay.
0: Okay.

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1: Main and high. Praying for King Henry George, 1485. King Henry George, 1485.
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2: 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King William Mary, 4437. 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

0: 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Is there anything found in the vehicle on search so I can do the 78?
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1: Okay, on it.

Douglas, 32 westbound, caller last call, 706 passing the Lazy Dog. The red and white truck, possibly an older GMC pickup, passed the caller, two other cars, and a truck and trailer on double yellow in front of General Mills. Caller by driver was on his phone as well.

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3: I'll be stopped on Westfall, just off Little Creek, with a high temp. Victor, 590075. Victor, 590075.

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0: 1639 Sulphur Lake Road, 1639 Sulphur Lake Road. 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Requesting if we may contact with him to have him contact the caller.
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King George Sand 3655.

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1: Here, good.
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0: Good.
1: Myself and two Columbus Fire units will be out on the corner of Layton and Williamsport Pike. All of us are unmarked. If you get any calls for suspicious vehicles or people, Layton and Williamsport Pike, it's going to be me.
0: You're clear.

Medicare is on the 66 Xander Drive, 66 Xander Drive. And a 94-year-old female is shaking, can't really talk. I said her heart hurts. This is on 1515.

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0: East Side Taurus 11521 US 50, 11521 US 50. I'll be the Twin Township Fire Department. Caller is someone who works there, advised that someone tried all the doors and got into their fire department and is now walking around inside.
1: You're clear, I'll be around.
0: You're clear.
1: 59 Ross. I apologize. I've now moved locations. We're over off of Swaney Road right in front of the solar panel farm. If somebody else called, same vehicles.
0: You're clear.

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Can you read us? Thank you.

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0: coming back to a Tommy Welch on a 2000 GMC, unknown color. Has expired as of yesterday. Driver is valid. That has.
1: I'll clear out a sec. I don't have service. 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

0: 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Valentine, Jude, or Chuck. UP Valid, Illinois, negative Ohio, and CIP.
1: Where was that? Valid, Fosse.
2: Sunny 2, Ross, I'm 87.
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4: Fortuna Jackson. Shows signal 6 as a violator compact out of Tennessee. Are you able to see what it's for?

0: 66, go ahead.
1: Can you check mapping? I'm not finding 19143.
0: Very clear.
2: Yeah.
0: Our initial caller advised you can disregard it. The neighbor was mistaken. Nobody went in. They just were trying to pass those pamphlets.
2: You're quick. If they come out, this door was unsecured. If they weren't secure.
0: You're clear, I can do that.

0: 66. I'm not seeing it on mapping. We also have no history at this address. It's telling us it's not an address.
1: You're clear. Roll EMS, I've got you now. Where's that?
2: And FBI, I've got a fuel leak from one of the vehicles.

0: Yeah, Ross, it's going to be 19413. I'm going to be 87.
1: You're clear.
2: Minor injury, surgery valve. Seatbelt rest.
0: Member that called in and told us to disregard.
1: Affirm.
0: Dear clerk, could you make sure you log that in?
2: Bye. Your OBO driver, no injuries. May I request 10 walls. Will that be a rollback?
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King Queen Henry's 4349, KQH 4349.

12-2 Jackson, break for the Mercury driver for that second repeat. Sam Lincoln 085587. Sam Lincoln 085587. No injuries.

0: Viejo.
1: I'm going to check up and stand by. I'm still working on that essential feature.
0: Hawk, signal 7, break. Working on getting this truck and trailer out right now.

0: car owner's your driver. That'll be the, we also have the three juveniles. And he requests best is 32, and they'll need a rollback. V is in Victor. I don't want to drive.
1: They're saying everything's fine. It's just another case of baby dad trying to get baby mom in trouble. I'll be back 3-5, nothing.
2: Union Charles Sam 9081. Union Charles Sam 9081, break. Donish and Henry 5213. Donish and Henry 5213.
1: Left a door hanger. The neighbors didn't see him in those clothes earlier either.
3: Okay.
4: As it was for the unpaid fine. Was that right?
3: You're clear. Ryan, I believe so.
4: She's been made aware of it. She's been trying to work things out with Tennessee to get it straightened out here in Ohio.
3: Okay.
2: Ready for a man. One George, Tom Edward, King 1, 9 Zebra, 6-6, Edward 2, 4-7, 9-8-0. Need that repeated?

Okay, break for my driver, signal 7. Union Victor 273320. Union Victor 273320, break. Tom Victor 743675. Tom Victor 743675, no injuries.

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2: 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Coming for a female, busy and disoriented, also advised her face is swollen. 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

59 Jackson. If you get a call of a 37 on Veterans Parkway near Anderson Station, I stopped out, checked on them. I didn't get an RP, but they're waiting on a tow truck.

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1: 16 and 4.
2: To 1316. If you want to park behind that state trooper right there, your patient will be the white minivan.
1: Okay.

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Were you able to find a RP for that bin that I gave you for that pickup?

0: don't follow this oversized load. You're going to be on the other ramp to eastbound 35, right? I'm just going to open that ramp so they can park there for a while to get this load corrected. So it'll still be down to one lane for another half hour or so.
1: Are they parking it on the eastbound ramp from 104 to 35 eastbound?
0: Yeah, again, I have my window down.
1: Are they parking it on the ramp from 104 to 35 eastbound, that closed ramp?
0: Okay.
1: Okay, I'm down here now.

Okay, the RO's route out here.

1942 Jackson. 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

0: No, I'm clear of my traffic. 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
1: from. You're clear.
2: Bola is going to be for a black and gray Ford truck with the camera top. Signal 7 is going to be John X-Ray Mary, 2277 out of Highland County, traveling on US 50, passing Maple Street Main Bridge, coming towards Chillicothe, driving reckless and trying to hit cars.
0: Line 23. We're clear.
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0: Detective Gannon will be on his way out there shortly to meet you.
1: 4-11.

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0: 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And that's it?
1: Okay,
0: I got it.

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Can you put me back on that incident to 785 is cleared? I'll be back around over there.

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0: He pointed with me on the ramp from 104-35 eastbound, 207.
1: Right, I'll be in and out.

Medic One, respond to 28 North Main Street, 28 North Main Street, in the 101 hallway. PI 56-year-old male is feeling dizzy and hearing voices. All around say that he is not feeling well. Dispatch time 1652.

0: business.
1: We've got a male climbing on a train in the area of Southbridge Street and Rennick Lane. Southbridge and Rennick Lane just by the 23 overpass. Contacted Norfolk, but they're requesting we send someone. The train that he's climbing on now is at a stop. They said that it'll be stopped for about 45 minutes. There's another train coming through. They're going to have them slow down, but not stop.
0: Hey, girl. I'm on 23 South now. I'll start that way. I don't have a bike here.
2: Hey, I'll start your way as well. I have mine.
0: Have you already left control?
2: Negative. I'll grab it for you real quick.
0: Thank you.
2: You're welcome.
1: The male on the train is going to be a white male with a black hat, gray shirt, blue jeans, and black and blue shoes. They also gave me a vehicle that he seemed to have gotten out of to get on the train. I can put that in the pad.
0: Yeah, where's that vehicle located at?
1: I wasn't able to get any more info from the caller. He said that he was passing by too quickly, but he was able to grab the license plate, and he was starting to lose service.
0: Okay, run it and just let me know what it comes back to.
1: It's registered to a Ryan Williams with Wildflower Lane on a 2020 Chevy, black and colored. It's current.
0: Okay.
3: 180 Ross.
1: 180, go ahead.
3: I'm at 23 and Eastern Avenue, heading that way.
1: You're clear.
3: They'll be at the overpass around Rennick.
1: Affirm. Looks like Rennick and Southbridge, just before the 23 overpass.
3: Okay, you're clear.

0: Yeah, clear.
1: Can you advise how far, like, to the front of the train the guy was getting on?
0: Negative. He just advised that he was at the caller was at the marathon and he could see him from across the street.
1: Okay. There's a couple cars stopped right here by the train. At least four of them.
0: Here, clear.

0: the one that's ahead of me?
1: It's going to be a newer model Chevy 1500, black in color with silver or chrome trim on it.

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0: Thanks, girl. 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I'm going to try to locate the other guy. 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
1: Okay. You're clear. 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
1: You're clear. Unit 62, Ross. Myself, 79, be executing search warrant 225 Shepherd. 225 Shepherd.
0: Yes, sir.
1: 66 Cross DS.
0: Yes, sir.

700 Squad, 700 Squad, 15 South High Street, 15 South High Street for a 32-year-old male, high heart rate, having kidney issues, timeout 1711. Squad, 700 Squad, 15 South High Street, 15 South High Street, 32-year-old male, high heart rate, having kidney issues, timeout 1711.

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1: 23 southbound, truck parking, King Tom Paul 3037. King Tom Paul 3037.
0: Yeah, okay.

0: 7.
1: We got a 2013 black Dodge two-door out of Londonderry. It expires 5/27. RO is valid, and you've got a suspended 62.

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1: 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You get that 14, I'm out with him.
0: Okay, honest.
2: 1540 Jack, seat traffic.
0: Okay.

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1: Okay.
2: Needing further units, I've got the information I needed.
1: Okay.

0: 47-8. I'm going to have a 31A.
1: They're advising minor injury. EMS is on scene. Supposed to be on US 50 near the RC quick stop. It's going to be 63867, US 50. It's a car versus pedestrian, minor injury.

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1: You're clear.

Medic 3 responded 181 North First Street, 181 North First Street. County 34-year-old male is having inflammation and is long. This is my time, 1738.

0: 180, go ahead.
1: We have papers from Megan Parrish. Megan Parrish.
0: That's affirmative.
1: You're clear. She's home now.
0: Okay, the Bainbridge address.
1: Be a Dayton Street address, but I can call her back just to verify.
0: Call her and verify, because I was at Dayton and they said she wasn't there. She didn't live there.

0: Medic 1, dispatch. We're clearing up the hospital now. You can send that our way.
1: You're clear. Thank you.

0: 180.
1: 180, go ahead.
0: It's going to be the 1022 Dayton Street. It's her dad's house, but she says that that's where she is.
1: Okay, you're clear. I'm in route.
0: You're clear.

Medic 1, Medic 1, respond to 1680 North Bridge, 1680 North Bridge Street. It's going to be Shawnee Lane. I have an 85-year-old female that had a recent stent to the end of her legs. She is now very weak and pale. Advice, she's cold to the touch. This last time at 1746.

0: 31, go ahead.
1: Do you have a callback for this call that we're on here at 181 North Ridge Street?
0: 8 seconds, say bye.
1: You're clear, thank you.
2: Hey, firm, I do have a callback number. Do you like it or do you want me to give them a callback?
1: Yeah, could you give them a callback? We're here at the American Red Cross building at 181.

0: Go ahead.
1: Did you guys get the correct address?
0: Hey, firm, it's going to be 1080 North Ridge Street. That's a good will by the planning business. Say that the mail is on the bench out front of there.
1: You're clear, thanks.
2: Good.
3: I've got an open-ended 911 call at 145 West Springfield Street in Frankfort, 145 West Springfield Street. I'm not exactly sure what I hear in the background. Is there any way that you would be able to swing by and see if everything's okay?
2: Yeah, I'm on 19 right now. I'll head over there if you can open a call for us.
3: You're clear.
4: This is 79 Rails.
3: Good.
4: Both units will be clear of Shepherd Road.
3: You're clear.
4: What was going on West Springfield Street?
3: An open-ended 911 call. Wasn't exactly sure what I heard in the background. It could have been a weed eater, or it could have been something else. I'm not really sure.
4: Copy. I'm right here. I'll head over there, too.
3: You're clear.

间和。It's returning. Air clear.

0: Okay.
1: I've made contact with him. He accidentally pocket knife while we meeting.
0: You're good.

0: 14.
1: Good.
0: You okay on that? 76.
1: Right. I believe it is in Dior.
0: Right, it is. Stand by, let me see. Right, it is.

0: Okay, confirm.
1: Okay. Did you see that about the stolen identity? On the first hit, it said the subject identified in this record is known to use the following stolen or false identification documents. Use caution in identifying and verifying the identity of this person.

Made contact with Ron. He said he'd stop. 3547.

0: 1939.
1: If they do end up wanting six, just find out if they want us to relay her to County 37 or if they want her 74 over here in Ross.
0: Right, I will.

0: 989.
1: Good.
0: Hawking County SO is okay with her going to LEC. They've been provided a fax number so they can fax over the warrant.
1: Okay.

Can you head to 4890 three locks, 4890 three locks? Caller advised he let Elisa Malott borrow his lawnmower, his business lawnmower, and he came to pick it up, and she's refusing to give it back to him. He's requesting a deputy.

0: 1093.
1: Yes.
0: I seen you just called. I'm sorry. Just cleared. I have a call for you. I'll dispatch out.

Medic 3 responded 7 Delaware Drive. It's going to be an 88-year-old male. They advise he's unable to move his legs. Believe he may have had a stroke or a heart attack. Dispatch time is 1824.

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1: Yes.
0: The remain 371173. 371173.

0: 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Break for beginning mileage.
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0: 14066, 14066.
1: Okay.

Call post 71 units, be on the lookout. US 35 eastbound from Washington Courthouse towards Chillicothe. Get ready to hit Ross County, mile marker 91. Caller stated she was in left lane and moved over to the right lane. Signal 6 truck runner off the road, Lewis Gray CRV. Caller is driving black GMC Arcadia and was a couple of miles behind it now.

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0: 920, check up.
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0: Okay.

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1: Matthew, I'm Pavel, 410, Young Ocean Henry, 410, Young Ocean Henry.
0: Okay.
2: Thank you, 5.

0: 1800 squad, 1800 squad, 3431 Stony Creek Road, 3431 Stony Creek Road, 28-year-old female that was possibly exposed to white substances, having some effects, time on 1833.
1: The boyfriend is a Michael McClowski. The caller advised that he does have a history of 76 abuse.
2: Okay.

0: 378.
1: Myself in 1996 will be out at the Jackson Middle School.
0: Okay.
1: Body cam is 42.
0: Okay.

0: 65. Did you see the location note in that?
1: No, what is it?
0: Reference to someone I'm assuming used to live there. I'm not sure if the male still lives there, but it says to send 2 units. The location note mentions 58 by law enforcement.
1: Why?
0: Copy.
1: Hey, girl. Yes.
0: Go ahead.
1: 218-86-4282. 218-86-4282.

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1: That won't be signal 6. I've got a four-door going on a Civic.
0: Okay.

0: Okay, Granny and Santa.
1: Okay. Hey, Ross, hold on. Robert X-ray 230-763, Robert X-ray 230-763.

0: Creola, Ohio.
1: Creola.
0: Valid number.
2: Okay. 3547.
0: Okay.

0: 71 units. I have an active road rage. Yeah. 23 northbound from DeVord Road. 23 northbound from DeVord Road. Aggressors will be a white car with multiple females in it. Trying to run them off the road, flipping them off. Stand by for additional info.
1: Nice one, Jackson. I'm tree gunning 23 now.
2: Send 74 Jackson. Advise the caller to separate.
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1: Groups on the vehicles again.
0: Caller is in a red Ford Escape, and all I have right now is a white car with two females in it behind her.
1: Okay.
0: White car has a sunroof. They're trying to come up beside of the caller now.

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1: Just passing Clayton home, Moselle. Feather Circle, 7-4, Feather Circle, in regards to a threat report.
2: Thank you for details and CAD.
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0: I'm like a 9-6.

0: 3 in Strip Lane, Slot Snoka.
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0: Negative.
2: Jackson, do you want to have her pull off with me? I'm 23 at Main. I can talk to her.
1: 1542, okay. Henry Charles George, 8519, does not return.

0: Okay. 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
1: Ellie, she's worried about her overdosing. Break.
0: Go ahead.
1: She definitely declined since we first interacted with her. We'll be taking her to the end of it. Be cleared. Beginning same prior inning.
0: Here, clear. You're updated. Back up.
1: Okay.
0: 1074, can you advise the RP again?
2: Henry Charles George, 8519. Henry Charles George, 8519.

0: 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Tom Lincoln 582565.
1: You were 1542 when you guys cleared. I need one of you to tell me in the hospital. Signal 7.
2: Second, I can take it.

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1: 473, Boy Edward, 8969, 272-08923.
0: Okay.

0: 920, that VIN doesn't return. I'll have to run through all 50. Then it says shows a 2002 Subaru Legacy.
1: Trans Florida.
0: No, okay, on Florida.

0: 19-59 Jackson. 707, can you give Adina the yard heads up that I'm in route?
1: Right, will do. 920 returns on a 2002 four-door Subaru out of Florida. Last title check, Scott McKenzie of DeBary, Florida.
0: Okay.
1: It says it's white in color.
0: Jackson.
1: 1074.
0: Right, it's 210.
1: Okay. Go ahead, 1542.
2: John Don Mary 4625. John Don Mary 4625.
1: Okay.

0: 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Squad, 1100 Squad, 845 Battle Road, 845 Battle Road, 67-year-old male having a nosebleed, time out 19.
1: Signal 7, just make 920 primary. Once I'm 45, I'll attach myself to 1959, being around 59.

0: I'm 45 with a caller.
1: She's not wanting to report.

I'm 45 with a caller. She's not wanting to report.

0: Okay.
1: 1939 Jackson.
0: We are here. Go ahead. I'm still on hold waiting.
1: I cut you off, but my 80 mileage is 14077. 14077.
0: Okay, on it.

920, also a TPO. She's not the protected person. Has an 86 caution on it. Also be advised, armed and dangerous.

0: 934, Jack.
1: 934.
0: I'm reviewing this. I see a probation hit from Pike County, but I'm only seeing a 76 from 73. Okay.
1: It's still in pickup. Disregard, county of one on.
0: Do not have a protection order in here. Can you advise who protected person is? She got past her.
1: Jonathan Hedinger.
0: Okay.
1: Actually going to be Jonathan, Brittany, Cashton, Caselin, and Zayden Hedinger.

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1: Not okay.
2: Ross County 1118 responding to Melville Road.
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0: got a call from Ross County SO. They received multiple calls on dirt bikes, many dirt bikes in Richmonddale. One of them apparently swerved left to center into the path of a vehicle that caused them to swerve and almost have a head-on collision with somebody else. Market Street and 6th Street, they believe it was intentional.
1: 934.
2: Good.
1: You got a call out there before. I think they ended up on Bygate Road.
0: Right, 1542. Is that you?
2: I don't think we've ever been able to find them there.
0: This is going to be a juvenile male with long hair. He did continue towards Londonderry on Bygo. I believe it's the same one that we dealt with before, 1542.

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1: Good.
0: FedEx report 17 at 190 Mallow Road, 190 Mallow Road, caller advises he believes his girlfriend stole his old phone.

0: And I went ahead and did that 47 for Stony Creek. 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
1: Yep, I appreciate it.
0: My pleasure.

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They will flag you down. Your dispatch timeout is 1929.

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0: Senica Road. 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Dispatch time is 1938.
1: All right, Valid, go ahead.
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Squad 110 Squad, second 10, for 286 Jens Road. 286 Jens Road, 73-year-old female confused unknown medical, time of 1939.

1200 squad, 1200 squad, 2 East 6 Jones Road, 76 Jones Road, 73 year old female, contact medical, time out, 1946.

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0: 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I put a comment in. Since you'll pass that along for all county kids, be another call. Break.
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1: Okay, on it.

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0: Can you turn off the engine? CPR in progress.
1: Right, do they need to come to 102 North Bridge Street?
0: No, the Seneca Road run.
1: You're clear.

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It's going to be for a 75-year-old male, CPR in progress. Medic one's on scene. Dispatch time is 1952.

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0: Right, I absolutely will.
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1: Girls 1217, be on scene, doing drugs.
2: You're clear, 1956.
3: Medic 1, this is Troop 1.
1: Truck 1.
3: Did you guys leave the scene?
1: Yes, we did.
3: You're clear, we're on the scene right now. Do you need us to help you anywhere?
1: No, we're already getting ready to turn on the 104 down there, but thank you.
3: You're clear.

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1: I'm okay. 3-5, citation issued.
0: Here, clear.